0: Radio.
1: Radio Esca.
2: Don't think I gave you day. Don't think I gave you day. 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In my life.

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Running through these bodies like I'm sprinting in the race.

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1: Gucci man that done catch me ballin' out in London. Tom Brady with the paper, I go Super Bowl, signed it. You sign bold, crazy running to the hundreds. I keep my neck, I'm always at least 100. Hood nigga with the money and they loving it. She got comfortable, she call me by my government. Pull up in the Rolls with the white seats.
0: And pull off in a Porsche like a car thief.